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Zephaniah 3:17. The Lord your God is with you, the mighty warrior who saves. 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

clouds and sunshine with a few showers or storms expected in spots for this evening. And for tonight, expect some areas of showers and storms to be around. Could be a strong storm or two with some late night clearing. Overnight lows drop into the low to mid 60s with light winds. Partly cloudy skies are in the forecast for Friday with isolated showers and storms developing, especially in the higher terrain. High temperatures will be in the middle and upper 80s. As we head into the weekend, expect generally a dry weekend with only isolated shower and storm chances with high temperatures around 90. From StormTrack 5 Weather Center, meteorologist Kit Alexander.

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We're looking for some faithful, friendly people to answer calls during our fundraiser. 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

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The Lord is close to the brokenhearted and saves those who are crushed in spirit. 88.3 WCQR.

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Thank you for making it possible.

clouds of sunshine with a few showers or storms expected in spots for this evening. And for tonight, expect some areas of showers and storms to be around. Could be a strong storm or two with some late night clearing. Overnight lows drop into the low to mid 60s with light winds. Partly cloudy skies are in the forecast for Friday with isolated showers and storms developing, especially in the higher terrain. High temperatures will be in the middle and upper 80s. As we head into the weekend, expect generally a dry weekend with only isolated shower and storm chances with high temperatures around 90. From StormTrack 5 Weather Center, meteorologist Kit Alexander.

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1: God has used 88.3 in my life in so many ways. 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It was an infection, or they were worried it was a tumor at some point in his brain. And a song came on that was just, like, I sent it to our whole family and was like, guys, this is my prayer through this whole thing. And it was just so powerful to me in that moment.
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Thank you for being a part of what we do every day at 88.3 WCQR.

clouds of sunshine with a few showers or storms expected in spots for this evening. And for tonight, expect some areas of showers and storms to be around. Could be a strong storm or two with some late night clearing. Overnight lows drop into the low to mid 60s with light winds. Partly cloudy skies are in the forecast for Friday with isolated showers and storms developing, especially in the higher terrain. High temperatures will be in the middle and upper 80s. As we head into the weekend, expect generally a dry weekend with only isolated shower and storm chances with high temperatures around 90. Storm Track 5 Weather Center, meteorologist Kit Alexander.

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1: Some mornings coming in to work, I'm not having a great day, and I just know that God is using your all's music to change my day, to change my outlook. And there was even a day the first week of school that if my little Honda could have done a burnout out of the parking lot, I hate to say this, but I believe it would have. I just was ready to go and turn on the ignition, what's blaring on the radio, but the song that says, I'm so blessed, and just keeps repeating it. So God really is like, you know, chill out. You're blessed. You've got this. I'm going to get you through it.
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clouds and sunshine with a few showers or storms expected in spots for this evening. And for tonight, expect some areas of showers and storms to be around. Could be a strong storm or two with some late night clearing. Overnight lows drop into the low to mid 60s with light winds. Partly cloudy skies are in the forecast for Friday with isolated showers and storms developing, especially in the higher terrain. High temperatures will be in the middle and upper 80s. As we head into the weekend, expect generally a dry weekend with only isolated shower and storm chances with high temperatures around 90. From StormTrack 5 Weather Center, meteorologist Kit Alexander.

It's back to school season, so make a point to slow down, watch for buses, and keep your eyes open for little feet crossing the street. 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

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Thank you for being a part of what we do every day.

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1: I lost my mom in January and my dad in March. So it really was a tough year. I battled depression and anxiety extremely bad. I'm a recovering alcoholic and a veteran, and I've dealt with some mental problems before that, but it got very serious. And these songs that I've listened to, you know, for instance, Brighter Days, those brighter days truly came. And I know that my mom and dad are in a better place, way better than where we're at. And it shows me God does these things for a reason. And I know I've got God on my side, and it's unreal. You guys try to bring light to the darkness when people are in tough spots, or even if they're in good spots, bringing the glory to God that he deserves. And you guys help us understand that through music.
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Zephaniah 3:17. The Lord your God is with you, the mighty warrior who saves. He will take great delight in you. In his love, he will no longer rebuke you, but will rejoice over you with singing. 88.3 WCQR.

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1: God has used WCQR in my life probably now for about 15 to 20 years. 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And that's been over the last 15, 20 years or longer and everything. So that's where it means a lot to me.
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0: perfectly.
1: You don't always see the impact, but God does. 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
1: God has used 88.3 in my life in so many ways. 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One moment in particular comes to mind. My father-in-law had something. It was an infection, or they were worried it was a tumor at some point in his brain. And a song came on that was just like, I sent it to our whole family and was like, guys, this is my prayer through this whole thing. And it was just so powerful to me in that moment.
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Hebrews 4:16. 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

0: Psalm 30 verse 5 tells us, "For his anger is but for a moment, and his favor is for a lifetime. Weeping may tarry for the night, but joy comes with the morning."
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0: This verse is an awesome promise once you get to the second half of it. But the word anger may set some of us on edge. We don't like the idea of an angry God. Or maybe we think of God as perpetually angry, as if it's our job to appease him in the hopes that he doesn't drop the hammer on us. But that isn't what this verse says about God. Psalm 30 verse 5 says that while God gets angry justly over sin and evil, God does not live angry. He is provoked to anger, but his favor is for a lifetime. His demeanor, his posture, his heart is love and favor, smiling upon his people. His anger must be provoked, but his favor is permanent. His anger at our sin may bring consequences that are painful, but his posture and heart toward us still brings joy with the morning. He is a saving God, including from his own wrath. That's why he sent his son to save. God's love and favor are permanent. He overflows with mercy and delights to bring us to a place of joy. So we praise him.
1: Author, speaker, Barnabas Piper is a pastor at Emmanuel Nashville. For his books and resources, visit WCQR.org.

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1: Some mornings coming in to work, I'm not having a great day, and I just know that God is using your all's music to change my day, to change my outlook. And there was even a day the first week of school that if my little Honda could have done a burnout out of the parking lot, I hate to say this, but I believe it would have. I just was ready to go and turn on the ignition, what's blaring on the radio, but the song that says, I'm so blessed, and just keeps repeating it. So God really is like, you know, chill out. You're blessed. You've got this. I'm going to get you through it.
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This isn't just radio. It's God working through ordinary people. And it's all made possible because you gave. 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

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Uplifting music, a word of inspiration, and a reminder that God is present in every part of your day.

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1: I lost my mom in January and my dad in March. So it really was a tough year. I battled depression and anxiety extremely bad. I'm a recovering alcoholic and a veteran, and I've dealt with some mental problems before that, but it got very serious. And these songs that I've listened to, you know, for instance, Brighter Days, those brighter days truly came. And I know that my mom and dad are in a better place, way better than where we're at. And it shows me God does these things for a reason. And I know I've got God on my side, and it's unreal. You guys try to bring light to the darkness when people are in tough spots, or even if they're in good spots, bringing the glory to God that he deserves. And you guys help us understand that through music.
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Zephaniah 3:17. The Lord your God is with you, the mighty warrior who saves. He will take great delight in you. 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
1: Hey, good morning, and thanks for joining us today on this Friday. We are Rhonda and Adam, and so looking forward to another beautiful day ahead. We'll take a look at our full forecast. That's going to be coming up next for you. But right now, here's what you need to know happening in your community.
2: Evenings at the Farm. That just sounds good all into itself, but this is taking place tomorrow at Trinity Grace Farm in Gray. 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So what a wonderful opportunity. It is absolutely free. It is happening tomorrow and again on September the 12th. So you can check out the details on the events calendar at wcqr.org, where there is so much more.
1: Oh yeah, like this event. Now, whenever I was a kid, I loved to go to car shows with my dad. Well, there is a car show, the second annual car show, happening this weekend at New Bethel Free Will Baptist Church in Elizabeth. So this is actually going to be tomorrow from 11 a.m. until 3. So whether you've got a car, you want to come and show it off, or if you want to come and look at some pretty cool cars, it's all for a good cause, because this is the, again, second annual car show happening at New Bethel Free Will Baptist Church tomorrow from 11 a.m. They'll have food, a silent auction, obviously some cool cars.
2: Zoom, zoom, zoom. Hey, speaking of the events calendar, will y'all do me a favor? Just a little bit of favor. So a sweet friend of mine, true story, Adam, right after we got off the air yesterday, she called, and I knew about this event because it's my church.
1: Oh, yeah.
2: But I thought, other people need to know about this. But sweet Bobby called, and she said, hey, can you talk about this? And I said, yes. Of course, we had just finished the morning show. And I said, we'll let everybody know. But the best way to do that, the best way is to submit your event. You can do it absolutely free at wcqr.org. Now, it'll take a little bit before it shows up, but I'm telling you, that is the best way, because think about it. A lot of people driving. When we're telling them what's going on, it gives it a place to land for all the details. And if you've got a cool graphic, you can put it there too. So that's the events calendar, wcqr.org. You let us know what's going on. We'll let everybody know what's going on.
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3: Partly cloudy skies are in the forecast for Friday, with isolated showers and storms developing, especially in the higher terrain. High temperatures will be in the middle and upper 80s. As we head into the weekend, expect generally a dry weekend with only isolated shower and storm chances, with high temperatures around 90. From StormTrack 5 Weather Center, meteorologist Kit Alexander. 88.

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0: The word you have been longing to hear, it is finally Friday. Good morning, we are Rhonda and Adam on 88.3 WCQR, and the time is right now for the Daily Power Verse.
1: Now, I would say this is probably one of my favorite verses in the Bible because it's a dose of reality, but also with a huge heaping dose of truth and hope. This is John 16:33, and it says, and this is Jesus speaking. So lest you think it's just some, you know, other disciple or some good, you know, prophet from the Bible. No, this is Jesus himself giving us this promise. I have told you these things so that in me you may have peace. In this world you will have trouble, but take heart. I have overcome the world.

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0: Hey, good morning, and thanks for stopping in and spending some time with us. 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
1: Adam, I just don't know what's going on.
0: What's happening?
1: My teeth are falling out. I've hurt my back. I don't know. Like, for me, the official age, like your warranty, you know, I feel like I'm in my extended warranty phase because, like, for me, it's 57 because my body definitely, it's officially entered the extended warranty phase because everything still works.
0: Yeah.
1: But there is a constant rattling noise, and I'm pretty sure my check engine light's on.

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1: God has used WCQR in my life probably now for about 15 to 20 years. 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And that's been over the last 15, 20 years or longer and everything. 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
3: Partly cloudy skies are in the forecast for Friday with isolated showers and storms developing, especially in the higher terrain. High temperatures will be in the middle and upper 80s. As we head into the weekend, expect generally a dry weekend with only isolated shower and storm chances with high temperatures around 90. From StormTrack 5 Weather Center, I'm meteorologist Kit Alexander. 80.

0: Thank you for stopping in. We are Rhonda and Adam and glad to have you along with us today here at 88.3 WCQR, where it is time for a little bit of coffee and a whole lot of Jesus.
1: Hey, Adam, go with me on this. Sing with me just a little bit.
0: Okay.
1: Open

0: see you. Now, if we want to see God, we have to position ourselves for that opportunity. And I say that because I want to be sitting here and be like, God, I want to see you. And I want God to show up in a big cloud with like sparkling lights and say, here I am.
1: Yeah.
0: It's not how it works.
1: No,
0: we have to choose him. We have to choose to thank him. We have to choose to be with him. We have to choose to lay down at his feet, whatever it is that we are facing, whatever it is we're carrying. So I want to remind you, choose to ask him what your responsibility is and what you should hand over to him. Choose to put it in his hands, in his love, in his care, in his capabilities, in his mercy. Because guess what? You can't do it on your own. Choose to let him have your tears, your fears, your heartbreak, your worries, your uncertainties, your weaknesses, your doubts, your frustration, your anger, your stress, your bitterness, and your sadness. Because he can take it all. Choose to lift your voice in praise to him and shift your focus from what's wrong to what he has already made right.

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The Lord is close to the brokenhearted and saves those who are crushed in spirit. 88.3 WCQR.

0: Are you right-handed or left-handed? Good morning. We are Rhonda and Adam on 88.3 WCQR. And what's going to make this fun is I am right-handed.
1: Yep.
0: Adam is left-handed.
1: And I'm part of the 11% of people that are left-handed.
0: I know.
1: Very few of us.
0: Very few. I mean, he's a rare bird, I'll tell you that. But here's what's so weird, because it's like, it's by the side of the brain that kind of controls whether you're right-handed or left-handed.
1: Right.
0: Because I saw this funny little thing on social media. I'm like, but it's true, because I, a lot of times, will drive just with my left hand.
1: Okay.
0: Now, if you're an officer of the law, know that I'm normally at 10 and 2, but I punch the radio with my right hand, or I drink my coffee with my right hand. But I will, so I trust my left hand to drive.
1: Yeah.
0: But I don't trust my left hand to hold a pen or hold a fork. Like, I won't feed myself with my left hand. So what does that say?

0: from Monday to Friday. They're here with you every morning from 6 to 10. I guess we're saying that's a good thing?
1: It's true. It's true.
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0: Well, thank you for joining us this morning. We are Rhonda and Adam, and this is 88.3 WCQR.
1: As a parent, you get a little cautious, maybe when strangers approach you if you're holding a baby or have a small child. So Adam, as the dad of two small girls, it does kind of, you know, you're kind of on alert.
0: Oh, yeah, for sure. Yeah.
1: So that same was true for Sarah. Sarah and her husband were at a park near their home with their other littles and their 6-week-old baby. Of course, she had him in the little, I don't know what they're called, the little wrappy carrier
0: thing.
1: And she noticed that there was a stranger, a man that was kind of just looking at them. Mm-hmm. Her husband's right there, her kid's there. And he's like, well, maybe he thinks he knows me. She didn't think anything about it. She brushed it off until like later, like around the different side of the park, they ran into him again and he stopped her. He introduced himself. He said, I don't want you to think I'm creepy. He gave her and her husband his name. And he said, I'm a first responder. And he said, I was just noticing. He's like, your baby right there appears to be jaundiced. Oh. She said, oh yeah, he was born that way. The doctor told me this and that. And he said, well, I am a first responder. And this seems a little excessive. I would not be doing right as a dad, as a first responder, if I just didn't maybe say something to you.
0: Yeah.

0: And so she didn't get real nervous because he was very collected. He wasn't like, oh my gosh. Oh.
1: Right.
0: You know, when he seemed, you know, normal and very attentive. And so she didn't really worry, but she decided that she was going to call the baby. His name is Lincoln. She decided to call Lincoln's pediatrician. And they said, you know what? This is looking different. Mm. Let's get him to the hospital. Took him to the hospital. He was on IV fluids, did blood work. Sure enough, turned out that Lincoln had a rare genetic disorder that affected the liver and heart.
1: Oh, no.
0: And that kind of shocked them because their other kids had been healthy. None of them had this genetic disorder. And she said, it was just like the rug being pulled out from under you. She said, it's like very intense. Little Lincoln, by the way, is doing well.
1: Oh, good.
0: And she said, I appreciate the doctors, everything that was done. But she said, if it had not been from that comment at the park, I probably would have never gotten him checked. She said, it was that extra little bit of encouragement that we needed. I can't describe how thankful that I am. She said, that was our angel on earth.

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1: Hey, good morning, and thanks for joining us today on this Friday. We are Rhonda and Adam, and so looking forward to another beautiful day ahead. We'll take a look at our full forecast. That's going to be coming up next for you. But right now, here's what you need to know happening in your community.
2: Evenings at the Farm. 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
1: Oh, yeah, like this event. Now, whenever I was a kid, I loved to go to car shows with my dad. Well, there is a car show, the second annual car show, happening this weekend at New Bethel Free Will Baptist Church in Elizabeth. So this is actually going to be tomorrow from 11 a.m. until 3. So whether you've got a car, you want to come and show it off, or if you want to come and look at some pretty cool cars, it's all for a good cause, because this is the, again, second annual car show happening at New Bethel Free Will Baptist Church tomorrow from 11 a.m. They'll have food, a silent auction, and obviously some cool cars.
2: Zun, zun, zun. Hey, speaking of the events calendar, will y'all do me a favor? Just a little bit of favor. So a sweet friend of mine, true story, Adam, right after we got off the air yesterday, she called, and I knew about this event because it's my church.
1: Oh, yeah.
2: But I thought, other people need to know about this. But sweet Bobby called, and she said, hey, can you talk about this? And I said, yes. Of course, we had just finished the morning show, and I said, we'll let everybody know. But the best way to do that, the best way is to submit your event. You can do it absolutely free at wcqr.org. Now, it'll take a little bit before it shows up, but I'm telling you, that is the best way, because think about it. A lot of people driving, when we're telling them what's going on, it gives it a place to land for all the details. And if you've got a cool graphic, you can put it there too. So that's the events calendar, wcqr.org. You let us know what's going on. We'll let everybody know what's going on.
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3: WCQI. Partly cloudy skies are in the forecast for Friday, with isolated showers and storms developing, especially in the higher terrain. High temperatures will be in the middle and upper 80s. As we head into the weekend, expect generally a dry weekend with only isolated shower and storm chances, with high temperatures around 90. From StormTrack 5 Weather Center, meteorologist Kit Alexander. 80.

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1: Well, thanks for joining us. We are Rhonda and Adam, and thank you for helping us pray for schools here in our community. 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
2: Holston Elementary School, and thank you to Kayla for submitting the school. She says they are very family oriented and attentive to each child. Very caring. Well, I'm glad, because if it was the opposite, we wouldn't want them to go to school there, Kayla. No, I'm kidding. We know how much heart and soul and love comes from the teachers, the staff, the faculty. So thank you so much for not only teaching the kids at Holston Elementary School, but also loving on them. So we are praying for you guys, the Eagles of Holston Elementary, today.
3: Thanks for praying.

0: Good morning. We are Rhonda and Adam on 88.3 WCQR. And I want to ask you a question. What are you going to do today? And your first answer, maybe we'll like drink coffee, look at my to-do list, get buckled down at work, pick up stuff at lunch for the kids and, you know, get ready for the weekend coming up, whatever that is. But like, really, what are you going to do? And I say that because I think a lot of conversations have started about how we can be kind to one another. Now, obviously, Dolly Parton, you know, Pat recently passed away, and she was known for her kindness and her generosity and her philanthropy. And so I've noticed that even some friends of mine, they are donating books. They are, you know, doing a whole lot of things like these acts of kindness and prompting on. And then one lady did say, she's like, I want to give to my favorite radio station. And of course, WCQR. Now, I don't say that like, oh, WCQR's me. No, she wants to give to WCQR because she said, that is a way that I can ensure that I am creating a legacy. She said, not for me, but for something important that is going to carry on. And she said, what better legacy than to share the love and the hope that we have in Jesus Christ.
1: And it's because of folks just like Ron is talking about that we are here to be able to do that. And as we approach, this December will be 29 years of ministry. And we don't say, that is no small thing, because the reality is we couldn't have done that on our own. It is families like yours. It's individuals from all over our community that have continued to support this ministry and make it a priority to invest and leave a legacy, not just through a playlist, but through the gospel, to be able to help encourage our community and point our community to live passionately for Jesus Christ. Because I know for me, and I know Rhonda feels the same way, when you see somebody that is living their life for Jesus, it is different. They change the people around them. And so we believe that together we can inspire one another to live passionately for Jesus Christ. And when we do, we see our community changed. The hope of the gospel flooding into homes, into businesses, at schools, and around our community. And that is what we want to see. 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
4: Partly cloudy skies are in the forecast for Friday, with isolated showers and storms developing, especially in the higher terrain. High temperatures will be in the middle and upper 80s. As we head into the weekend, expect generally a dry weekend with only isolated shower and storm chances, with high temperatures around 90. From StormTrack 5 Weather Center, meteorologist Kit Alexander. 88.

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1: My goodness, I am so guilty of saying, oh, this is so boring. You get up, you go to work, you go home, you fix dinner, you go to bed, it starts all over. But, you know, we complain about the days being routine or repetitive. But, oh, my goodness, there can be so much peace in the consistency. We are so blessed when there's no big disasters, when there's no big nasty surprises, and just enjoying that peace of your home life to get up and do the tasks. And I love the phrase, it's like, I don't have to do these things. I get to do these things. So when you lay your head on your pillow at night and you're thinking about what to cook for dinner the next day or what you've got to do, that is a level of peace. That is a level of restfulness that a lot of people won't experience. So I want you to think of it that way, because I know that I can get very guilty of thinking I'm in a rut or things are repetitive, but there is peace in the consistency.

Hebrews 4:16. Let us then approach God's throne of grace with confidence, so that we may receive mercy and find grace to help us in our time of need. 88.3 WCQR.

0: To hike or climb the Appalachian Mountains is one thing, but this is a whole nother scale. Hey, good morning. We are Rhonda and Adam, and thanks for joining us here at 88.3 WCQR.
1: Yeah, I just wanted to share this story that a 19-year-old from right here in Johnson City, Tennessee, his name is Christian Nutter, and he might be a little nutty, but man, he not only climbed a mountain, he climbed the legendary Matterhorn in Switzerland because it was on his bucket list. Christian, to have a bucket list at 19, you were going to be pretty busy. Now, he trained for about 8 months, doing some rock climbing, going to the gym. But y'all, this is a 14,000-foot-plus mountain, tallest mountains in the world. And he said he was full of adrenaline and excitement, and I'm guessing a little bit of nervousness too. but he did it. And y'all, just so you know, like, this is incredibly dangerous. His mom even said she had to really pray about and think about letting him go to do it. But he sent him back pictures and videos from the summit. He did it. And he said more than just physically, it's just like something in your mind saying, I did it. And so they asked him what's next. He's not stopping. He is now looking at going to the Alps.

0: Coffee? Check. Music? Check. It's time for a little bit of coffee and a whole lot of Jesus. 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
1: I'll praise you.

0: Thanks for listening and joining us this morning. 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
1: Well, the Israelites, they wandered around for years, but my husband has started wandering around, but only before dinner. And I don't know why.
0: Like,
1: it's a new thing.
0: I was like, how are we? So we're going from the Israelites to your husband, Bucky.
1: They were looking for manna. But here's what's so funny. Here's what, like, I love to cook. My husband loves to eat. We make a perfect couple.
0: Yeah.
1: But here's what is so funny. He will be in his recliner watching TV, reading or something the whole time that I'm preparing dinner. The whole time.
0: Yeah.
1: And then literally like 2 minutes before dinner's ready, I will look up to say, hey, dinner's ready. And he's not there. I'm like, okay, has the rapture happened? Where, like, he was just sitting there.
0: Right, yeah.
1: And I mean, I will have to go look for him. Then we have a bonus room upstairs, and I'm like, Bucky.
0: Yeah.
1: Sometimes he goes outside. I'm like, what are you doing? Well, I was checking on that bush we planted, or, you know, or saw a truck go by, or checking on the construction up there. I don't know what he's doing, but I'm like, is there something innate in you that you're doing this? I mean, literally, I don't know. Just right before. So I do, you know, like in sports, they have the 2 minute warning.
2: Oh yeah.
1: And so now it's become a joke. So I'll be like, okay, dinner's almost ready. 2 minute warning. He'll be like, well, guess it's time for me to wander off.

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1: Hey, good morning, and thanks for joining us today on this Friday. We are Rhonda and Adam, and so looking forward to another beautiful day ahead. We'll take a look at our full forecast. That's going to be coming up next for you. But right now, here's what you need to know happening in your community.
2: Evenings at the Farm. 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
1: Oh, yeah, like this event. Now, whenever I was a kid, I loved to go to car shows with my dad. Well, there is a car show, the second annual car show happening this weekend at New Bethel Free Will Baptist Church in Elizabeth. So this is actually going to be tomorrow from 11 a.m. until 3. So whether you've got a car, you want to come and show it off, or if you want to come and look at some pretty cool cars, it's all for a good cause, because this is the, again, second annual car show happening at New Bethel Free Will Baptist Church tomorrow from 11 a.m. They'll have food, a silent auction, obviously some cool cars.
2: Zun, zun, zun. Hey, speaking of the events calendar, will y'all do me a favor? Just a little bit of favor. So a sweet friend of mine, true story, Adam, right after we got off the air yesterday, she called, and I knew about this event because it's my church.
1: Oh, yeah.
2: But I thought other people need to know about this. But sweet Bobby called and she said, hey, can you talk about this? And I said, yes. Of course, we had just finished the morning show. And I said, we'll let everybody know. But the best way to do that, the best way is to submit your event. You can do it absolutely free at WCQR.org. Now, it'll take a little bit before it shows up, but I'm telling you, that is the best way, because think about it. A lot of people driving, when we're telling them what's going on, it gives it a place to land for all the details. And if you've got a cool graphic, you can put it there too. So that's the events calendar, WCQR.org. You let us know what's going on. We'll let everybody know what's going on.
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3: WCQR. Partly cloudy skies are in the forecast for your Friday, with some widely scattered showers and thunderstorms developing, especially in the high terrain. High temperatures will be in the middle and upper 80s with light winds. Partly cloudy skies in the forecast for tonight with a stray shower possible. For night lows, drop into the upper 50s and lower 60s. And for Saturday, the partly cloudy skies with a chance of a shower or storm, mainly across the high terrain, hoping for the first dry weekend in 10 weeks. Highs in the upper 80s. From the StormTrack 5 Weather Center, I'm meteorologist Kit Alexander.

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0: Good morning. We are so glad you're here joining us. We are Rhonda and Adam, and this is 88.3 WCQR.
1: My grandmother may not have been eloquent, but she would kind of tell you when you were like not behaving well. I mean, one thing she'd always say, don't show your tail. And that always meant like,
0: right,
1: show your good side, but don't show your tail. And she would also say, you got more sense than that. And that right. one really, I mean, that may be truly Appalachian, like you've got more sense than that, but it's so true because we are emotional beings.
0: Oh, we are.
1: I have said and done things out of emotion that I almost instantly regret. And if I don't instantly regret it, I regret it later. I mean, there are things now that happened years ago that I'm like, I could have probably handled that differently because our first response is usually emotional.
0: It is, yeah.
1: Oh, so, I mean, you can use the words of my mamma and say you got more sense than that, but put a little more eloquently, never let your emotions overpower your intelligence.

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0: It's the moment so many have been waiting for. Hey, good morning. We are Rhonda and Adam, and thanks for joining us here at 88.3 WCQR.
1: I'm laughing because it's not Adam.
2: It's not.
1: College football starts this weekend, which is very exciting for a lot of us. But Adam, not so much.
0: Nope, I couldn't even tell you who's playing tomorrow.
1: Yeah. Well, there's a lot. It all gets kicked off tomorrow. And we're not going to talk about teams and rivalries and all that, because I really want to talk to, well, primarily the ladies or friends of Adam.
0: Yeah.
1: That I was going to say, too, it's like, oh, well, we won't see you till after the fall, but college football is just starting.
0: Yeah.
1: Y'all, we've got several months of the season ahead. And then, of course, you've got postseason in January.
0: It's on and on.
1: So to the football fans in your life, I guess you can say, see you next year.

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1: God has used 88.3 in my life in so many ways. 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One moment in particular comes to mind. My father-in-law had something. It was an infection, or they were worried it was a tumor at some point in his brain. And a song came on that was just like, I sent it to our whole family and was like, guys, this is my prayer through this whole thing. And it was just so powerful to me in that moment.
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4: WCQR. Partly cloudy skies are in the forecast for your Friday, with some widely scattered showers and thunderstorms developing, especially in the high terrain. High temperatures will be in the middle and upper 80s with light winds. Partly cloudy skies in the forecast for tonight with a stray shower possible. For night lows, drop into the upper 50s and lower 60s. And for Saturday, the partly cloudy skies with a chance of a shower or storm, mainly across the high terrain, hoping for the first dry weekend in 10 weeks. Highs in the upper 80s. From StormTrack 5 Weather Center, meteorologist Kit Alexander. 80.

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1: I'm just going to say I'm better than I was because my backup camera, even my mom, who's, you know, in her 80s, was with me in the car a few weeks ago, and I had my head stuck out the window, and she goes, "Why are you not using your backup camera?" I'm like, "I forget about it." Because I'm going to tell you, people my age, we will forever turn our entire body to backup instead of using the camera. You know why? Because we got our license in the 1900s.

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0: Thank you, thank you, thank you for your support every month. Adam's even doing a happy dance. Good morning. We are Rhonda and Adam on 88.3 WCQR, and we want to say a very specific thank you to those who do support the ministry of WCQR every single month, because you are the foundation of this music and this ministry.
1: Yeah, even as we look ahead to our fall fundraiser, I mean, you are the starting point. 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

0: Glad you made it in this morning. 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
1: Okay. There was a Nike slogan back in the, I think, 90s that said, just do it.
0: Oh, yeah.
1: Just do it.
0: Yeah.
1: And I feel like God was telling in a different way a lot of the people he used in the Bible, just do it.
0: Yeah.
1: Just do it. Because think about this. Moses did not feel qualified. He questioned his ability.
0: Yep.
1: He questioned his words. He questioned, he's like, nobody's going to listen to me. Mm-hmm. He even asked God, he said, who am I? But God did not respond to Moses by telling him how capable he was. God simply said, I will be with you.
0: Yep.
1: And that changes everything, because sometimes God will call you into something that feels a lot bigger than you. And you are not going to be prepared. Mm-hmm. You are going to feel inadequate. You are going to wonder if you're the right person. You're going to ask God, are you sure you got the right person? You're going to have a lot of questions. But just like I said, you just do it. Go anyway. Not because you're confident in yourself, but because you are confident in the God who called you, because the God who called you is also the God who is going to equip you.

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0: The names will not be said to protect the naive. 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
1: Friend of mine, her daughter just went to college.
0: Okay.
1: Now, not too far away. She's in state, but she's far enough away that she's really dependent on calling mom and dad to ask questions.
0: Yes.
1: Well, before she started college, they had her open her own credit card, her first credit card.
0: Okay.
1: And was teaching her responsibility. Well, when you first get a credit card, I guess maybe they mail you a statement before you set it up online. I don't know.
0: Okay.
1: So the young lady got a call from the credit card company.
0: Oh, no.
1: And they said, yeah, she was like, okay. And they said, we want to tell you that your balance is outstanding. She goes, oh, thank you so much.

0: your giving does this.
1: Some mornings coming in to work, I'm not having a great day, and I just know that God is using your all's music to change my day, to change my outlook. And there was even a day the first week of school that if my little Honda could have done a burnout out of the parking lot, I hate to say this, but I believe it would have. I just was ready to go and turn on the ignition, what's blaring on the radio, but the song that says, I'm so blessed, and just keeps repeating it. So God really is like, you know, chill out. You're blessed. You've got this. I'm going to get you through it.
0: Share the love of Jesus and support the ministry at WCQR.org.
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0: The word you have been longing to hear, it is finally Friday. Good morning. We are Rhonda and Adam on 88.3 WCQR, and the time is right now for the Daily Power Verse.
1: Now, I would say this is probably one of my favorite verses in the Bible because it's a dose of reality, but also with a huge heaping dose of truth and hope. This is John 16:33, and it says, and this is Jesus speaking. So lest you think it's just some, you know, other disciple or some good, you know, prophet from the Bible. No, this is Jesus himself giving us this promise. I have told you these things so that in me you may have peace. In this world you will have trouble, but take heart. I have overcome the world.

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1: Partly cloudy skies are in the forecast for your Friday, with some widely scattered showers and thunderstorms developing, especially in the high terrain. High temperatures will be in the middle and upper 80s with light winds. Partly cloudy skies in the forecast for tonight with a stray shower possible. Overnight lows drop into the upper 50s and lower 60s. And for Saturday, the partly cloudy skies with a chance of a shower or storm, mainly across the high terrain, hoping for the first dry weekend in 10 weeks. Highs in the upper 80s. From Storm Track 5 Weather Center, I'm meteorologist Kit Alexander.

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0: Hey, good morning, and thanks for joining us and spending some time here at 88.3 WCQR. We are Rhonda and Adam.
1: This is a lot of pizza. A lot of pizza, which immediately gets Adam's attention.
0: I'm excited.
1: So there was a pizza restaurant in Wyoming that got an order for 18 pizzas.
0: Ooh, okay.
1: Bills, you know, about

0: what do we do with all this? And so I said, why don't we just deliver it to the hospital?
1: Oh.
0: And so that is what they did. They went to the local regional medical center, went to the emergency room, and they took all the pizzas. Mm. And how awesome it was, because those overworked, those dedicated doctors and nurses got a little bit more than pepperoni. They got a big act of kindness.

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1: Thank you. 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

I think he might be trying to trip me up. And this is Michael with 88.3 WCQR. And I don't know if it's been 3 days in a row, but it's at least been like 3 out of the last 4 days. I have went to leave my house and in the morning light caught the glimmer of a web going across, you know, over at my porch where I'm exiting. And you go, well, that happens, Michael. Yes, I agree. It does happen. But like I said, on 2 of those days, it was 1 strand. And today I exited my house and it went up to 2. It's almost like, you know, the spider was like, oh, the giant was not taken down by 1. What if I added another? Oh, yeah, kind of funny. But, you know, for real, if it goes up to 3 or 4, I might have a problem on my hands.

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1: Hey, this is Michael with 88.3 WCQR. And joining with me as we lift up our school, prayer zone school of the day, Holston Elementary School. God, we praise you for this day that you've given us. Every day is a gift from you, and it's my prayer that you help us to see that, and that we praise you because of the good things that you've done and because of who you are, and that we realize for everything that goes wrong, you know, there's just so many other things that are praiseworthy. Build that spirit of thanksgiving in us, Lord. But we like to lift up today all those over at Holston Elementary School. And, you know, some of them probably, these are some of their first weeks of school ever. Others, you know, they're getting to the top end of that elementary school thing. But wherever they are, wherever they find themselves, it's my prayer that you're shaping them and molding them to the youngins that you want them to be. And it's my prayer that you quell some of those fears that they have, because the reality is, even though it's over different things, we usually are fearing something that's in our day-to-day. And so encourage them and build them up and help them, even at this young age, to find and root their identity in you so that they can continue living in that, and not just today, but into the future, making a difference where they are and making the difference in where they will be. But God, for the teachers, it's my prayer that you have your hand on them as well. You just give them energy here at the end of a week. And it's my prayer that as well that you're helping them with the things, not just inside the classroom, but outside as well. Because there's finance stuff, there's relational stuff, there's, you know, sickness. There's just so many things that are going on. And it's my prayer in the midst of this that you help root them in you and build them up in you. But also allow them to see the opportunities they have with the students in front of them. But God, for those that know you, may they be salt and light. For those that don't know you, may they soon come to call you Lord. But have your hand on all of those here in Holston Elementary School. May you work in mighty ways this year. We pray this all in your name. In Jesus' name, amen.

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1: 88.3 has been very encouraging to me. I started listening when I wasn't in the best time, you know, of my life, going through a separation that ultimately ended in divorce. 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It's always been uplifting to me as well. It gives me an idea that, yeah, I'm not alone in this world, or I'm not the only one going through certain struggles. There's always someone else, and I believe that 88.3 helps us as believers come along beside each other and encourage each other as well.
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Isaiah 55:6. Seek the Lord while he may be found. Call on him while he is near. 88.3 WCQR.

Are we kind or are we people pleasers? This is Michael with 88.3 WCQR, and a little bit convicting because, you know, at times I am a people pleaser. I am, admittedly, I am. And that's one of the battles that you have to fight, because people pleasing, while sometimes it might seem good, it's actually an idol of some sorts, because you can tend to sometimes put people above God. I know it's the less fun thing to talk about when you struggle with it personally. But I saw this the other day on social, and I was like, oh, okay, this is an interesting way of looking at it. It says you want to know where people pleasing actually comes from. It's when you try to be nice at the expense of being real and sharing truth. If you always believe that being nice serves you well, you'll ultimately serve that belief. Nice people don't want to tell you the truth because it may hurt. Kind people tell you the truth even though it could hurt, and that's where people pleasing stops. And that's the truth. And so, like, to boil that down a little bit, people pleasing a lot of times is out of a service to myself, and it's out of a fear of what will happen if the other person isn't happy, while being kind on the flip side goes, I'm going to look for their good, even if that means stepping into discomfort to help them see something that, you know, they don't see at the moment, disagree with them, whatever it is, to get them to where, you know, the truth actually is. And so what a question and a reminder here today. Are we genuinely kind to those around us as God has commanded us into, or are we falling into the trap of people pleasing?

Partly cloudy skies are in the forecast for your Friday, with some widely scattered showers and thunderstorms developing, especially in the high terrain. High temperatures will be in the middle and upper 80s with light winds. Partly cloudy skies in the forecast for tonight with a stray shower possible. Overnight lows drop into the upper 50s and lower 60s. And for Saturday, partly cloudy skies with a chance of a shower or storm, mainly across the high terrain, hoping for the first dry weekend in 10 weeks. Highs in the upper 80s. From Storm Track 5 Weather Center, meteorologist Kit Alexander. 80.

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Thank you for being a part of what we do every day.

Oh, that was good. This is Michael with 88.3 WCQR, and I saw this the other day, and it was just such a good reminder. It says, I don't know, you seem pretty stressed for a person whose future is held by an all-knowing God. And, man, it's a good reminder, because God is all-knowing. He is all-powerful. He is sovereign, right? And yet, how often do I get caught up in things, you know, that may or may not happen and things in the future? And I'm like, oh my goodness, this is scary. Like, I don't know what to do with it. And yet God's not surprised, and we can come to him in prayer and he hears us. And that's a pretty cool thing. I mean, even thinking that last song over here from Maverick City Music, his promises always come true. They always come to fruition. And we can lean in and we can praise him. And if we're doing so, man, peace that surpasses all understanding, it comes from that. And so I don't know what's in front of you today, but I just want to remind you, we can hand it all to God and do good with what's in front of us and trust him with the results. Once again, I don't know. You seem pretty stressed for a person whose future is held by an all-knowing God.

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1: All of us are prone to self-dependence and turning from God. Every day we do this in small ways, and sometimes we do it in large life-altering ways. And when we realize we have stepped out of God's smile, that He has handed us over to our own wills because of our self-adoration and sin, we have only one choice. Repent. We do as David did in Psalm 30, verses 8 through 10. And we turn our faces to God and cry out to Him for mercy. These verses tell us, "To you, O Lord, I cry, and to the Lord I plead for mercy. What profit is there in my death if I go down to the pit? Will the dust praise you? Will it tell of your faithfulness? Hear, O Lord, and be merciful to me. O Lord, be my helper." To plead with God for mercy would be enough to gain God's mercy. Favor is His default, and He is gracious. But David exemplifies a further way people of faith should respond to God, because we know the way God has revealed Himself through His Word. David reasons with God. After asking for mercy, he essentially says, "How can I glorify you if I die? What would my death accomplish?" He is making an argument to God about God's own glory. Charles Spurgeon said that God loves it when His saints reason with Him. It shows that we have taken God's words to heart and are being governed and shaped by them. It isn't manipulative or combative. It isn't bending God to our will, but bending our will to His, because His word and His glory are shaping us. So we repent, throwing ourselves fully on the mercy of God and pleading with Him according to His own words. And when we do, He overflows with mercy.
0: Author-speaker Barnabas Piper is a pastor at Emmanuel Nashville. 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

Welcome in. This is Michael with 88.3 WCQR. I can't speak here. Up next, there we go, Zach Williams and Ben Fuller with this wonderful reminder that, you know, God just doesn't turn his back whenever we mess up. That would be unfortunate because I've messed up a few times in life. But just as we get in the story of the prodigal son, his arms are left outstretched, looking and waiting for us to turn around whenever we finally come to our senses and go back to where we should have been the entire way. Praise God that He is willing to wait for me.

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0: Amen. God is always doing the big things. 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But guess what time it is? Why, yes, it might be time to prepare yourself for college football, as it is, tomorrow. I know a lot of people are excited about that. But while you're preparing, let's go ahead and put on our thinking caps, because it is, in fact, time for a little bit of Bible trivia. So you have your thinking caps on? Okay, here we go. The question for this round, it is this. How many talents were given to the third servant at the beginning of Jesus's parable over in Matthew? Yep, a lot of parables. In what is a parable? A short story that Jesus used to teach a lesson. At least that's what I memorized, man, back as a kid. That was hardwired into me. We had a lot of quiz games and stuff, I think, as you. That probably influenced me as well. But once again, how many talents were given to the third servant at the beginning of Jesus's parable over in Matthew? Well, the number of talents given was one. The first servant and the first two servants, rather, they were given a certain amount and they ended up doubling it. And they were praised by the master whenever he came back. But the third servant, master came back and was like, you buried it. You didn't make more of it. Like, what are you doing? And he took that one talent even away from him. And it's kind of a reminder for us as Christians, like, we have been gifted different talents, not monetary talents, but, talents, abilities, and yes, resources as well. Are we using whatever level has been given to us for the furtherment of the kingdom and for our master and savior, Jesus? Or are we just kind of sitting with whatever we have? And that's a question worth asking on the daily, isn't it? But hey, if you got the answer here of one talent for that third servant, congratulations. You can find that answer once again, Matthew 25, verse 15. If not, no worries. You'll have a chance next time we're back with Bible trivia.
1: Oh.

0: Your giving does this.
1: I lost my mom in January and my dad in March. So it really was a tough year. I battled depression and anxiety extremely bad. I'm a recovering alcoholic and a veteran, and I've dealt with some mental problems before that, but it got very serious. And these songs that I've listened to, you know, for instance, Brighter Days, those brighter days truly came. And I know that my mom and dad are in a better place, way better than where we're at. And it shows me God does these things for a reason. And I know I've got God on my side, and it's unreal. You guys try to bring light to the darkness when people are in tough spots, or even if they're in good spots, bringing the glory to God that he deserves. And you guys help us understand that through music.
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What is receiving the glory? This is Michael with 88.3 WCQR. And, you know, our direct answer as Christians is like, the glory goes to God. And that is the correct answer. But when we look at our lives, what are we actually praising? Because we can fall into a couple of different, areas where, one, we're praising people or musicians or, sports players, like stuff like that. There's other areas where we want to receive the glory. Give me recognition. Praise me whenever the opportunity arises. Although, yeah, I do like a little bit of that every once in a while, right? I think that's how we're wired. And still other times as well, we think the world is to revolve around us. And so we want that glory, whether it's, the thing in front of us going the way we wanted it to go, or, traffic, moving so I can get to somewhere on time, or, it just can play out in all of these different ways. But once again, we're even told in scripture, whether you eat or drink, whatever you do, do it all to the glory of God, right? I remember this years ago, I was at a concert. I won't say who it was. I'm not even a huge fan of them, but I went there. Hands were raised. When they walked out on stage, they cheered for so long and they can move their head and it would start up again. I actually got a whistle in my right ear. It was the loudest place I had ever been in the entirety of my life. And it was just well done. Everything was immaculate. Everything was done to perfection. It was the best concert I had ever been to in my life as far as performance. And yet partway through, there's like this moment where I went, this is worship. And man, this is worship in the wrong direction. And I got sad about it for a moment. But how often do all of us, me included, we fall into that same area? We are individuals made to give glory somewhere. And if we're not careful, our heart drifts to start giving glory to places other than where it belongs. Glory belongs directed toward an all-powerful and all-worthy God.

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1: WCQI. Partly cloudy skies are in the forecast for your Friday, with some widely scattered showers and thunderstorms developing, especially in the high terrain. High temperatures will be in the middle and upper 80s with light winds. Partly cloudy skies in the forecast for tonight with a stray shower possible. For night lows, it will drop into the upper 50s and lower 60s. And for Saturday, partly cloudy skies with a chance of a shower or storm, mainly across the high terrain, hoping for the first dry weekend in 10 weeks, highs in the upper 80s. From StormTrack 5 Weather Center, I'm meteorologist Kit Alexander.

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0: Yeah, singer Mr. Zachy Williams. This is Michael with 88.3 WCQR. And Sunday is, in fact, coming because we have made it to the weekend. Moo-ha-ha. But this next song coming up, Mr. John Reddick. And, you know, he was here for Tweety Trail Jams a few weeks back, and I had the opportunity to talk to him, and just such a wonderful, wonderful, you know, God-fearing, God-centric individual. I've used this audio already, but I loved what he had to say. And so let's hear from him going into this next song, Holding On.
1: What I would want them to know is whatever it is that they're holding in their hand, sometimes it seems really heavy, sometimes it seems impossible. And the entire reason we wrote that song is because we're realizing that we're in a place where the things that we're carrying, maybe God just wants us to handle things to Him. And we're carrying things that maybe we weren't called to carry, whether we've been carrying them for the last 3 years or whether we've been carrying them from the age of adolescence. Maybe there's some things that happen in our lives. But I think the biggest thing is that God has always been standing right there to say, hey, will you hand it to me? And that's where the fact that we're holding on to God, that we're not holding on to these things anymore. We're holding on to God because we know that He's holding on to us. We're holding on to God. We have to free up our hands and let go of some of these things that we thought we were in control of.

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Between the rush of the morning and the wind down at night, school days can feel like a blur. 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

Hey, this is Michael with 88.3 WCQR, and it's fun whenever you have songs lean up. That wasn't the word. When you have songs line up, well, the other L word, line up well together, because you know you have Katie Nicole singing, "Hey, Have Your Way in My Life," in this next Mercy Me song is like "Make It Well in My Soul," and you know a lot. Both of those are asking ultimately for God's will in the circumstance, or you know in our hearts and our minds as we're going into it. Because I'm going to tell you, sometimes what God leads us into or allows us to go through, not fun. But you know, as individuals created, and everyone is created for the same purpose, ultimately to live lives that reflect and point back to Him, that's the call that we have in both of it, to go, "Hey God, you have your way in my life. And Lord, you make it well," regardless of what making it well looks like. Because it can be situations restored to God's glory, Him walking us through a season that shapes and molds us and grows us closer to Him for His glory, or us being allowed to go through hardship so we can praise Him in the midst of it and others can look back and go, "What's different?" And God receives the glory, right? All of those things keep the right person central of the story. But it's a difficulty, right? Because Michael wants Michael to be the center of the story. And when it doesn't, it ends up being frustration a good portion of the time, because I'm going, "Why in the world is it not lining up? Oh, wait, it was never about me to begin with." There's joy in finding that and leaning into that. And so maybe this is a prayer of the day. Lean into it. Mercy Me with Make It Well.

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Thank you for being a part of what we do every day at 88.3 WCQR.

It's time to celebrate all the bright and beautiful days in lots of wonderful ways. And we're here to be your summer soundtrack. 88.3 WCQR.

Hey, this is Michael with 88.3 WCQR, and it is time for an oldie but a goodie. So many wonderful, beautiful Christian songs have come out over the years. Love taking a little bit of time to focus on one every single day. And so with that being said, on to the song and the artist here for this afternoon. This group, one of my favorite groups, although I say that enough, do I really even have favorite groups? but I really do enjoy this one. They started together. Over in 1993, a cappella quartet. Their name originally 4/4 Harmony, and then as their sound changed a little bit, they went a little bit more, you know, pop Christian. They changed their name again to what I think is an appropriate name of Far From Home. And as they were going through and doing music, especially early 2000s, they ended up with 7 number one songs over on the Christian charts. And it's probably part of the reason that I didn't enjoy hearing them so much. But this song in particular, it ended up coming out over in the year of 2000. I'm part of that really good run of top songs. And so it turned kind of this prayer that they have in of God, get me out of this, which is where we are, you know, sometimes to God, help me see beyond this, which makes this song relatable because sometimes God just feels distant. And whenever we get God's presence, even in the hard circumstances, that often for us is enough. At least I've felt that in my life going through some hard times. And so we're going to go ahead and step into this wonderful song. Like I said, a group I love listening to, starting in the 90s, going into the 2000s. And this is, once again, their hit over from the year 2000. Their name, Far From Home, but you probably know them a little bit better, FFH, the shortened version. Here they are with their song, Open Up the

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Zephaniah 3:17. The Lord your God is with you, the mighty warrior who saves. He will take great delight in you. In his love, he will no longer rebuke you, but will rejoice over you with singing. 88.3 WCQR.

Hey, this is Michael with 88.3 WCQR. I always love yelling with Kane. But you know, the only reason I can yell with Kane and we can listen to encouraging music here on the daily is because of people like you, Amber from Bristol, Ron from Kingsport, Judith from Elizabethton, and so many others like you who have partnered with the ministry. And when I say, you know, partnered, like we're making Jesus known in our community over in, you know, workplaces that are playing WCQR. As kiddos are listening in the back seats to some of the promises of God, like that is what it's all about. And you know, we say you're part of every story and every song, which means you're part of a story I actually got from Facebook this morning. He said, one of my favorite things that Seth and I do is upward sports. I coach his team as he plays, but what's special about the rides to practice, listening to the radio and driving back home, listening to Christian music, whether it's on the app or over on 88.3 WCQR, hearing my 9-year-old sing the songs and requests and just listening to the artist, it blesses me beyond what you can know. Thank you, Lord, for WCQR and the amazing music and all the stories I hear while I'm driving, whether it's from listeners or the DJs themselves. And in those moments, like the kiddo singing in the back, that's what it's about, right? Because whether we think about it fully or not, little things, nominal things that we don't think much of, it adds up over a lifetime, including the promises and the reminders of God's providence over through music. But you make that possible. And so as we're nearing here our fall fundraiser, I just want to thank those who have already come on and given, but you can also go to WCQR.org here today to, you know, sign up as a volunteer to give yourself here and step in and be part of that family, our giving family, or you can just be praying as we're nearing, as we know ultimately that God is the one who provides. But thank you for being part of the ministry. Thank you for helping make more.

0: good.
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2: WCQI. Partly cloudy skies are in the forecast for your Friday, with some widely scattered showers and thunderstorms developing, especially in the high terrain. High temperatures will be in the middle and upper 80s with light winds. Partly cloudy skies in the forecast for tonight with a stray shower possible. For night lows, it'll drop into the upper 50s and lower 60s. And for Saturday, partly cloudy skies with a chance of a shower or storm, mainly across the high terrain, hoping for the first dry weekend in 10 weeks. Highs in the upper 80s. From StormTrack 5 Weather Center, meteorologist Kit Alexander. 80.

Yeah, I feel like there's been oceans of water this summer. This is Michael with 88.3 WCQR. In fact, I was talking to Rhonda from the morning show here, I think it was last week or something. And I was like, man, you probably had a lot of time out on the boat this summer. And she's like, actually, at one point, it had rained like 7 weeks in a row or something, the meteorologists were saying. And I was like, yeah, actually, I guess that's true. Weekends have not been good for good weather in this summer. But, you know, all the more reason I'm kind of excited here today. Our Thursday night groups where we get together and do stuff. We moved. We're now, I guess, Friday night groups when we occasionally get together. Volleyball won. And I was like looking earlier in the week and at like a 50% chance of rain or something. I was like, oh no, it's going to rain during volleyball 100%. And then I woke up the day and it was perfectly clear. Now, since then, I think I see a 5% chance of rain. It will probably still be during it. But at least there's hope for it to stay sunny.

0: 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We're looking for some faithful, friendly people to answer calls during our fundraiser. 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

Hey, this is Michael with 88.3 WCQR, and today's power verse comes over from John 16:33, and it says this: I have told you these things so that in me you may have peace. In this world you will have trouble, but take heart, I have overcome the world. And absolutely love this reminder because as Jesus was here on earth, he had trouble. like people turned away from him. People betrayed him. People tried to take his life. And eventually his life was given, over on the cross. And so sometimes as a Christian, maybe you do this, I do this. I go, why are things hard? And if Jesus, the perfect, lived a perfect life, was the God-man, it was speaking truth to people, and the result was him dying on the cross, why would I expect life to be easy for me? As we're going through it, let's not just, think, oh, it might be difficult sometimes. I think life is more difficult for Christians, even in this day and age, because it takes us stepping out of our comfort zone to follow him. And it takes us speaking truth when sometimes that might cause a little bit of tension. But we're reminded that just as Jesus overcame the world, there was hope for us created in that. And we get to walk under that umbrella, right? Because he overcame the world. We're co-heirs with that. At the end of the day, we're going to be in a perfect heaven with a perfect Jesus. I'm going to read this one more time. Just a great encouragement. John 16:33. I have told you these things so that in me you may have peace. In this world you will have trouble,

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1: This is the moment.

We'll be okay when. This is Michael with 88.3 WCQR. And that is something that probably plays out in our mind time and time and time and time and time again. Like, we'll be okay when the bank account is at or the relationship has arrived or, you know, the kids get to this point in life or work ends up being, you know, like this. And we stack up the things at which point we will be happy and life will be okay and manageable. But the reality is, you know, when we're looking at it, that there's always going to be a little bit of chaos because we live in a chaotic world. But the cool thing is, in a chaotic world, we have something that is stable, or rather someone who is stable. He's holding it all together, and every good thing that we have around us that, you know, we get so often, sometimes we kind of negate it almost. Well, it came from him, which is why we can choose today to say, hey, we're okay.

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1: 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It was an infection, or they were worried it was a tumor at some point in his brain. And a song came on that was just, like, I sent it to our whole family and was like, guys, this is my prayer through this whole thing. And it was just so powerful to me in that moment.
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Nahum 1:7. The Lord is good, a refuge in times of trouble. He cares for those who trust in Him. 88.3 WCQR.

Ah, the best laid plans of mice and men. This is Michael with 88.3 WCQR. And, you know, we can make plans, but it doesn't always come to fruition. And I was sitting in my office here the other day when a coworker came in and said, I have never noticed, but your mouse pad has countries on it, and it is incredibly cool. And like I looked at it, and it is incredibly cool, actually. It has, you know, the names of the countries and everything lined out. It has broken up time zones across the world. And I looked at it and went and kind of chuckled and said, what? And I said, well, it's really funny because when I got this, and once again, this mouse pad, it might not even be a mouse pad. It might be a desk pad. It's one of those big ones that I have everything sitting on. I was like, when I got this, I imagined that occasionally in my free time, where I was doing something that I didn't have to think much about, I would peer at, you know, Africa, and I would look and memorize where some of the countries were and learn some of the countries. And I said, the reality is that thought existed when I purchased this, and it has never come up until this moment. So it's funny the things that we're like, yeah, I'll for sure do that. And then future Michael never touches it ever again.

partly cloudy skies are in the forecast for your Friday, with some widely scattered showers and thunderstorms developing, especially in the high terrain. High temperatures will be in the middle and upper 80s with light winds. Partly cloudy skies in the forecast for tonight with a stray shower possible. For night lows, it'll drop into the upper 50s and lower 60s. And for Saturday, the partly cloudy skies with a chance of a shower or storm, mainly across the high terrain, hoping for the first dry weekend in 10 weeks. Highs in the upper 80s. From Storm Track 5 Weather Center, I'm meteorologist Kit Alexander.

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Thank you for being a part of what we do every day.

Hey, this is Michael with 88.3 WCQR, and I just have to say thank you because, you know, pointing back to Jesus, the ministry happens 365 days a year because of people like Patty from Blumpville and Anthony and Jennifer from Piney Flats and Holly Over from Kingsport and so many others, because it takes a number of people for something big to happen. And I tell you what, as a 501c3, completely listener-funded, this has continued over since 1997. I was 4 in 1997, right? And you know, I got to benefit from the ministry of WCQR in some of the earlier years. But you know, it's made possible by people like you coming alongside, praying, volunteering, and giving. And as we near our fall fundraiser coming up here in just a few weeks, well guess what? It continues to take a community to make it happen, for the praying portion, because God is in control, for volunteering. We have a banner up on WCQR.org right here. You can come and join as a volunteer, or go over to the website to give as well, knowing that in doing so, you're helping to proclaim the name of Jesus. But you know, we always say you're part of every story, every song. It means you're part of stories like this that we got over from AZ. I just love WCQR so much and want to support it as much as I can. WCQR makes it easy and fun to put Jesus first and to surround yourself with his presence throughout the day, or just when you're driving. All of the events that WCQR is part of or just makes others aware of is also great because it gives you something fun and Christ-centered to do. Thank you so much for all you do. And like I said, that goes out to all of you because you make it possible. Thank you for being part of the WCQR family.

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Amen. God is always making graves out of gardens. This is Michael with 88.3 WCQR. But we never know fully how God is going to use us as a whole as we're going through life, because we have, you know, plans. As the saying goes, that man makes plans, but God directs his steps, or something to that effect. If God calls us into something, it's where we need to be, ultimately, even if it doesn't fully make sense. Like, I was not looking to get in radio, and I don't fully know how I ended up here, other than God, you know, once again, moving things in his timing and his will. But, you know, the same thing's true for a lot of artists as well. You know, John Reddick, I think he wanted to be, what was it, work in programming? And, man, it was just cool to hear him over at Tweetsy Trail Jams. Same thing over here with Crowder, who's doing this next song with Phil Wickham. He shared that, you know, growing up, he thought he was going to work as an insurance agent over for his dad's insurance firm. And, you know, he's Crowder. Like, it didn't happen. And even as he was leading worship, like, he didn't want to be the lead singer. But, you know, the singers didn't show up a few times, and he was thrown into it. And they're like, hey, you should keep on doing it. And eventually got a little bit more comfortable and went on. We think about moments in our lives where things pivoted, or we were made uncomfortable, or, you know, just didn't go the way that we wanted it to. You know, if you don't want to sing, it's really uncomfortable when the singers don't show up and then you're the one singing. But then God takes that and he grows us, and then he utilizes us in the way that he wants to for our good and his glory. So I want to encourage you today, just because we have plans doesn't mean that we're locked into those for all of time. Let's look for the pivot. Let's look for the things that didn't go the way we wanted them to. And then out of it go, God, what would you have me learn, and where are you trying to redirect me out?

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Isn't it exciting how we change as people? This is Michael with 88.3 WCQR. And I think a lot of this, you know, happens as we get older in general, but like literally the things that get us excited. So like, you know, you of the past, you're like concert tickets, traveling out of the country, like pack full weeks of doing something 24/7, and, you know, make it on 5 hours of sleep or so a night. Now you're like, hey, someone canceled plans tonight and I get to stay home and, you know, watch some TV and eat a pizza. Like, that's the highlight of life almost, having the plans actually fall through so you don't have to do anything. Yeah, I guess we do change with time.

0: your giving does this.
1: Some mornings coming in to work, I'm not having a great day, and I just know that God is using your all's music to change my day, to change my outlook. And there was even a day the first week of school that if my little Honda could have done a burnout out of the parking lot, I hate to say this, but I believe it would have. I just was ready to go and turn on the ignition, what's blaring on the radio, but the song that says, I'm so blessed, and just keeps repeating it. So God really is like, you know, chill out. You're blessed. You've got this. I'm going to get you through it.
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Hey, this is Michael with 88.3 WCQR, and there is a quote from the late, great C.S. Lewis. If you don't know who that is, he was the writer of the Chronicles of Narnia. This is like The Lion, the Witch, and the Wardrobe. He also wrote just wonderful kind of apologetic books like Mere Christianity, great, great stuff. But he says this, the worldly man treats certain people kindly because he likes them. The Christian, trying to treat everyone kindly, finds him liking more and more people as he goes on. And I think this is kind of true for us as Christians as whole when we look at the Bible holistically. But, you know, we're commanded to do a lot of things that often we just don't feel. Like, love your enemy and pray for those that persecute. Hard pass on that, God. Like, I don't want to, right? Go and make disciples of all nations, baptizing them in the name of the Father, Son, the Holy Spirit, teaching them all I've commanded you. Remember, with you always, even to the ends of the age. That sounds like a lot of effort, God. Like, I don't know about this discipleship thing that you're talking about for all of us, you know, not just pastors. And, you know, we get stuff like that time and time again. Pray without ceasing, that seems hard to do. But I think in much the same way as he's talking about here with friends, when we lean into the commands, the good commands that God has given us, and even pray and go, God, I'm not feeling it, but you've told me to do this. Help me. Help. I need some help in this. I think that slowly, not quickly, God can do it quickly if he wants, but a lot of times slowly, he changes our heart to align more with who he is. And then all of a sudden, you know, forgiving enemies becomes a little bit easier. Making disciples becomes a little bit easier. And yes, the people that you had to almost force yourself to like at one point, you actually grow to love them because God does. And he's changing our heart to line up a little bit more with who he is.

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1: WCQI. Partly cloudy skies are in the forecast for your Friday, with some widely scattered showers and thunderstorms developing, especially in the high terrain. High temperatures will be in the middle and upper 80s with light winds. Partly cloudy skies in the forecast for tonight with a stray shower possible. Overnight lows will drop into the upper 50s and lower 60s. And for Saturday, the partly cloudy skies with a chance of a shower or storm, mainly across the high terrain, hoping for the first dry weekend in 10 weeks. Highs in the upper 80s. From StormTrack 5 Weather Center, I'm meteorologist Kit Alexander. 80.

how it goes. We ask a question. You have the duration of the Knicks sign to come up with your top five answers. And usually say if you can get 3 out of 5, man, we're going to chalk that up as a win for today. They'll compete against yourself from varying days. Or phone a friend to try to get some answers on it. It's fun however you go about it. But with that being said, are you ready for your question for top five today? Okay, there we go. Question for this round is actually brought to you by what is going on this weekend. College football is a started. And so I felt like it was right to the theme it around this. So the question this round is this: what are the top five largest college football stadiums by capacity? So which college football stadiums can hold the most people? We're looking for the top five. And you can start mulling that over as we go into this next song over here from Big Daddy Week. Here he is with the Lion and the Lion.

Hey, this is Michael with 88.3 WCQR, and on the front end of that song, the question was posed for top five today. What are the top five largest college football stadiums by capacity? So you had a little bit of time to mull it over, go, which

one seemed like they can fit the most people there. We'll see how you ended up doing. So, and you can either say the name of the stadium or, you know, the college team. Like, I'm not going to be picky on that. I also don't watch a ton of college football either. So forgive me if I mispronounce something. So in fifth place, we have Tiger Stadium with the LSU Tigers. They're coming in with a capacity of 102,321. This, of course, over in Baton Rouge, Louisiana. In fourth place, we have Kyle Field, the Texas A&M Aggies, over in Texas, 102,733, barely, you know, edging out the Tiger Stadium. In third place, one of my best friends, huge fan of them, maybe to the chagrin of others, but Ohio Stadium. Am I supposed to say the Ohio State Buckeyes? Yeah. Columbus, Ohio, 102,780. That was close. In second, we have Beaver Stadium with Penn State Lions. And so that comes out in with 106,304. And what is the biggest, the largest college football stadium by capacity? Well, that would be Michigan Stadium with the Michigan Wolverines over in Ann Arbor, Michigan, with 107,601. And for those listening, you know, our Tennessee fans, where did Neyland Stadium words, guys, end up falling? Well, it came in sixth place, about 400 people below Tiger Stadium. So hey, if you end up getting 3 out of 5 this time, congratulations. You know your stuff. If not, no worries. You'll have a chance next time. We're back with Top 5.

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0: Christian and Amanda here on WCQR. And I love that with this ministry here, it is not just me and Amanda. It's not just Michael. It's not Rhonda and Adam. It is also you. You play a huge part in sharing the good news every single day through a radio station.
1: And you do that in so many ways. For some of you, it's praying. Praying for this ministry, praying for those that God will nudge and lead to be a part of it in a giving way. And then for the 4% of you who say yes, and you're like, I can give, and I want to give. And in that 4%, we see so many different levels, right?
0: Oh, for sure.
1: We see sacrificial giving, but we also see giving that's abundant. Mm-hmm. And we just want to say thank you to everyone who has made that decision to give an early gift.
0: Yeah.
1: To help us get a jump start to our fall fundraiser. And we want to say thank you to Alexandra there in Johnson City. 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She made her early gift. And then we have two sweet friends, Regina, she lives in Bristol, and Mickey and Earl live in Jonesboro. They went online and made their leadership gifts.
0: Oh, come on.
1: Yes, made their leadership gifts last night and this morning. All that going into our challenge fund that's going to get us closer to 100%. 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
2: 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And we want to say thank you to Kayla for sending in Holston Elementary. She says this is such a family-oriented school. They're so attentive to each child, so caring. Aww. And so thank you, Kayla, for sending in Holston Elementary as part of today's WCQR School Prayer Zone.
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1: I'm so sorry, y'all. I really am.
0: But they're dad jokes. It's time for the dad joke of the day.
1: Happy Friday. Whoop, whoop. How was it yesterday telling your dad joke and nobody in the studio to laugh with you since I was out sick?
2: Let's be honest. There's nobody in the studio that laughs with me anyway.
1: I'm glad you remember
2: that. I always
1: that.
2: Laugh at my own jokes.
1: There you go. Okay, here we go.
2: How can you tell if a tree is a dogwood tree?
1: How?
2: By its bark.
3: It was so good.

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1: WCQI. Partly cloudy skies expected for this evening and warm temperatures other than just a stray shower or thunder shower, mainly in the high terrain. And for tonight, expect partly cloudy skies with a stray shower possible. Overnight lows drop into the upper 50s and lower 60s with light winds. For Saturday, the first half of the weekend, expect partly cloudy skies, a chance for a shower or storm, mainly in the high terrain, so very isolated chances. Highs will be back to the middle and upper 80s with light winds and more heat for Sunday with high temperatures near 90. Storm Track 5 Weather Center, meteorologist Kit Alexander. 88.

Hebrews 4:16. Let us then approach God's throne of grace with confidence, so that we may receive mercy and find grace to help us in our time of need. 88.3 WCQR.

0: Oh, thankfully she is back. You're listening to Christian and Amanda here at WCQR. And if you're listening yesterday, I was all by myself because Amanda decided it was a good time to get sick and leave me all by my lonesome.
1: I don't know, because I'm not exactly 100%. I definitely feel better.
0: That's good.
1: I don't know if it's the temperature change where I know earlier in the week it was like 58 degrees outside, and I love going outside and working out.
0: Yeah.
1: And then it got up to 80 and just didn't get enough sleep. I just felt like very wore down yesterday. So
0: sure.
1: I decided to take a day. I didn't think you would want me sneezing.
0: No, not really. You know, I got sick a couple weeks ago. I don't want anything.
1: Well, it's
0: else.
1: Interesting you mentioned that.
0: No. I know where you're going with that.
1: It's interesting you mentioned that. You want to talk about that one a little bit more?

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0: in a broken and just messed up world, mm-hmm. where do you find peace? You're listening to Christian and Amanda here on WCQR. And in the Bible, in the book of John, chapter 16, verse 33, it says, I have told you these things so that in me you may have peace. In this world, you will have trouble, but take heart. I have overcome the world.
1: When Jesus said these things over 2,000 years ago, oh, how they still ring true today. Goodness. And that's the fact that he acknowledges that, y'all, we're going to have trouble. We're going to have trials and tribulations. He says that right here. You will have trouble. Not maybe.
0: Yeah.
1: You will.
0: Definitely.
1: But he gives you hope in this one verse as well. He says, in me you may have peace. I don't know where you're searching for peace today. I can find myself searching for it in a lot of worldly things that make me feel happy. Yeah. In the moment, that gives me that instant gratification, right? Whether it's that coffee drink that I love getting. And there's nothing wrong with enjoying those things, y'all. But to find this everlasting peace that we crave, that you crave, you're only going to find that in Jesus. And I love that where he says, take heart. Mm. Take heart. Take heart is receiving courage, confidence, and cheer from God.
0: Yeah.
1: So hold on to that today. Yes, go enjoy that drink that you love so much, that caffeinated drink, the fruity drink, whatever it is. But at the end of the day, you're going to find that everlasting peace in Jesus alone.

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This isn't just radio. It's God working through ordinary people. And it's all made possible because you gave. Thank you for making a difference by supporting the ministry of 88.3 WCQR.

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0: That was Lauren Daigle and Trust in You. Thanks for joining us this afternoon. It's Christian and Amanda here on WCQR. And every single song that has encouraged you, every single story is possible because of the 4%. And when we say the 4%, if you're like, hold on, what is the 4%? Well, 4% of those who listen support the ministry. And we never say that as a like a negative thing. We say that as a, it is a small group of special people that make this ministry so impactful.
1: And one of those friends is Sunny. Now, yeah. Sunny got involved in the spring fundraiser, and Rhonda from the morning show actually got to call him and tell him thank you for giving, and had a great conversation with Sunny and prayed with him. And Sunny has shared that one of the favorite things that him and his son Seth do is Upward Sports. Sonny coaches his team, he said when one of the special times that we have together is in the car, actually, going to practice, to the games and home, because they love listening to WCQR, whether it's through the radio, if they're listening on the app. And Sonny says, hearing my nine-year-old sing these songs and requesting different artists, like he knows the different singers, Sonny says, it just blesses me beyond that, you know, just thanking the Lord for Christian music, because there's a lot of things, y'all, that we could be listening to. But to be able to have local Christian radio is just incredible. And so Sonny reached out and said, thank you again for having WCQR on the air. And he's thanking you. Again, those of you who pray and who do give to support the ministry. And with our fall fundraiser just a few weeks away, you can make sure this music continues for Sonny and Seth and everybody else. You can give online today at WCQR.org.

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1: I lost my mom in January and my dad in March. So it really was a tough year. I battled depression and anxiety extremely bad. I'm a recovering alcoholic and a veteran, and I've dealt with some mental problems before that, but it got very serious. And these songs that I've listened to, you know, for instance, Brighter Days, those brighter days truly came. And I know that my mom and dad are in a better place, way better than where we're at. And it shows me God does these things for a reason. And I know I've got God on my side, and it's unreal. You guys try to bring light to the darkness when people are in tough spots, or even if they're in good spots, bringing the glory to God that he deserves. And you guys help us understand that through music.
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0: That is Zach Williams and Old Church Choir. We are Christian and Amanda here with you on this Friday. Whoop, whoop. And speaking of Friday, what are you looking forward to as we get into a Friday and the weekend? The weather's looking really good.
1: Yeah, finally.
0: Do you have any plans, Christian,
1: for
0: the
1: weekend?
0: So,
1: yes. We are going to be going camping this weekend.
0: So, you're going to do it. It's going to happen.
1: It is going to happen. We are actually going later this evening. So, we'll be getting there a little bit late, unfortunately. But, you know, we wanted to take advantage of it. So, we got the vehicle already packed and ready to go, and we'll be driving out in Unicoi and finding a good camp spot there. And so the kids are really excited. We'll spend just the night and a little bit of tomorrow, but it was the first decent day. So

0: perfectly.
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2: Partly cloudy skies expected for this evening and warm temperatures other than just a stray shower or thunder shower, mainly in the high terrain. And for tonight, expect partly cloudy skies with a stray shower possible. Overnight lows drop into the upper 50s and lower 60s with light winds. For Saturday, the first half of the weekend, expect partly cloudy skies, a chance for a shower or storm, mainly in the high terrain, so very isolated chances. Highs will be back to the middle and upper 80s with light winds and more heat for Sunday with high temperatures near 90. Storm Track 5 Weather Center, meteorologist Kit Alexander.

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0: That was Chris Tomlin and Good, Good Father. Thanks for joining us this afternoon. It's Christian and Amanda here on WCQR. And, you know, being a local community radio station, we love talking about events going on right here in our community.
1: And one that is going to be happening tomorrow is going to be called Evenings at the Farm. Now, this is hosted by Trinity Grace Farm. They're on Phillips Lane in Gray, Tennessee. And Evenings at the Farm is just a space for those with special needs, their family and caregivers, to come and enjoy God's creation there at Trinity Grace Farm. Now, it's an opportunity to come, to explore, enjoy being outdoors with your family, building community. 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Now, you can bring a picnic supper if you want. The farm there is going to provide all the stuff to make s'mores that evening as well. And so this is just going to be a fun time. Now, they got another one coming up. If you can't make this one tomorrow, there is another one coming up on September 12th. We have all the details you need, again, on the event calendar at WCQR.org.

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2: Are we not supposed to be doing it? No, I don't think so. I think it's become one of my special talents, actually. Because you know what, y'all? I don't always get faith right. I overthink. I doubt. Mm-hmm. I carry things I should have handed to God weeks ago. And yes, I've handed over to God, and then I realize, why am I carrying that bag again? But you know what? God never shames me for being human. He just keeps meeting me where I am. And I hope you feel that today. Because, y'all, faith is not never picking it back up, whatever that is. Mm-hmm. Faith is continuing to learn and grow where to take it every time you do pick it back up.

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0: Thanks for hanging out with us this afternoon. You're listening to Christian and Amanda here on WCQR. And, you know, our fall fundraiser is right around the corner. And the theme is kind of a continuation of what we did for spring, focusing on stories. Our theme is, this is my story. This is my song. Because we know that these songs have played such a big role in your life, in your walk with Jesus. And we also want to always highlight your God story.
1: Yes, we do. And for many of you listening, WCQR is part of your story.
0: Yeah.
1: Right? Part of how you came to know God, but also your walk with Him every single day.
0: For sure.
1: And for many of you, you found us during the 30-day challenge. You may have found us at a station event or stumbled upon WCQR through your car radio, hit and scan on that morning drive to work. And you heard a place that felt like home. And that still rings true for you today. And if you're anything like me, y'all, you have accepted your own limitations. Hearing me today, like maybe needing some more sleep and kind of taking care of yourself a little bit. You make it possible for encouragement to continue long after many of us have, you know, closed down the computers at work, heading home, saying goodnight. And we often hear from so many of you friends who love this ministry, that you appreciate the music and the messages you hear. And so, dear friends, we're just asking you, will you continue in that mission to inspire you and so many to live passionately for Jesus Christ? And you do exactly that when you pray and you support this ministry.

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0: Proverbs 27:17. It says, as iron sharpens iron, so one person sharpens another. You're listening to Christian and Amanda here on WCQR.
1: What a verse that is so true with the friends that we choose. Mm,
0: so true.
1: And y'all, in a world full of you do you friends, we want to encourage you today to find your get right with God friend. Mm. I'll see you at the gym. Open your Bible, friend. I'll hold you accountable. I'm praying for you. Don't quit now. Those type of friends, because those are the friends that are going to help you live out Proverbs 27:17, as iron sharpens iron, so one person sharpens another.

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1: Partly cloudy skies expected for this evening and warm temperatures other than just a stray shower or thunder shower, mainly in the high terrain. And for tonight, expect partly cloudy skies with a stray shower possible. Overnight lows drop into the upper 50s and lower 60s with light winds. For Saturday, the first half of the weekend, expect partly cloudy skies, a chance for a shower or storm, mainly in the high terrain, so very isolated chances. Highs will be back to the middle and upper 80s with light winds and more heat for Sunday with high temperatures near 90. Storm Track 5 Weather Center, meteorologist Kit Alexander. 80.

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0: Christian and Amanda here on WCQR. And I love that with this ministry here, it is not just me and Amanda. It's not just Michael. It's not Rhonda and Adam. It is also you. You play a huge part in sharing the good news every single day through a radio station.
1: And you do that in so many ways. For some of you, it's praying. Praying for this ministry, praying for those that God will nudge and lead to be a part of it in a giving way. And then for the 4% of you who say yes, and you're like, I can give and I want to give. And in that 4%, we see so many different levels, right?
0: Oh, for sure.
1: We see sacrificial giving, but we also see giving that's abundant. Mm-hmm. And we just want to say thank you to everyone who has made that decision to give an early gift.
0: Yeah.
1: To help us get a jump start to our fall fundraiser. And we want to say thank you to Alexandra there in Johnson City. She went to online to WCQR.org. She made her early gift. And then we have two sweet friends, Regina, she lives in Bristol, and Mickey and Earl live in Jonesboro. They went online and made their leadership gifts.
0: Oh, come on.
1: Yes, made their leadership gifts last night and this morning, all that going into our challenge fund that's going to get us closer to 100%. 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
1: And we thought we'd spend just a little bit of time on this Friday in our prayer wall with you to kind of give you a look into some of the prayers that you could be praying over. 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And we have a friend that posted here, they want to stay anonymous, and they put a little prayer on here. They said, "Dear God, thank you for who you are and whose I am. Mm. Thank you for being creator. Thank you, you are a physician and healer." And they said, "I'm praying for my friends who suffer from depression and or anxiety. Guard their hearts and minds with peace." And I love that. You see a prayer, but you see also the praise in that prayer as well. And so I'm going to go ahead and click that we prayed for this so our friend knows that we're praying for them. Kenneth also posted yesterday, said, "Please pray for my dad as he goes for his CT scan on his back and chest in the morning. Pray for good results and see why his back has been giving him pain." So Kenneth's dad had that procedure done this morning. Kenneth, we're praying that you're getting the results that you had prayed for. And I'm going to go ahead and click, "Christian, I prayed for this as well." So again, if you like to pray for Kenneth and his dad and all these other prayer requests, you can find those again at WCQR.org under our resources link.

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1: 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It was an infection, or they were worried it was a tumor at some point in his brain. 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

0: You see, I don't care if they remember me. Only Jesus.
1: Oh, thankfully she is back. You're listening to Christian and Amanda here at WCQR. And if you're listening yesterday, I was all by myself because Amanda decided it was a good time to get sick and leave me all by my lonesome.
2: I don't know, because I'm not exactly 100%. I definitely feel better.
1: That's good.
2: I don't know if it's the temperature change where I know earlier in the week it was like 58 degrees outside, and I love going outside and working out.
1: Yeah.
2: And then it got up to 80 and didn't get enough sleep. I just felt like very wore down yesterday. So
1: sure.
2: I decided to take a day. I didn't think you would want me sneezing.
1: No, not really. You know, I got sick a couple weeks ago. I don't want anything.
2: Well, it's
1: else.
2: Interesting you mentioned that.
1: No. I know where you're going with that.
2: It's interesting you mentioned that. You want to talk about that one a little bit more?

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1: Partly cloudy skies expected for this evening and warm temperatures other than just a stray shower or thunder shower, mainly in the high terrain. And for tonight, expect partly cloudy skies with a stray shower possible. Overnight lows drop into the upper 50s and lower 60s with light winds. For Saturday, the first half of the weekend, expect partly cloudy skies, a chance for a shower or storm, mainly in the high terrain, so very isolated chances. Highs will be back to the middle and upper 80s with light winds and more heat for Sunday with high temperatures near 90. Storm Track 5 Weather Center, meteorologist Kit Alexander.

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0: in a broken and just messed up world, mm-hmm. where do you find peace? You're listening to Christian and Amanda here on WCQR. And in the Bible, in the book of John, chapter 16, verse 33, it says, I have told you these things so that in me you may have peace. In this world, you will have trouble, but take heart. I have overcome the world.
1: When Jesus said these things over 2,000 years ago, oh, how they still ring true today. And the fact that he acknowledges that, y'all, we're going to have trouble. We're going to have trials and tribulations. He says that right here. You will have trouble. Not maybe.
0: Yeah.
1: You will.
0: Definitely.
1: But he gives you hope in mm-hmm. this one verse as well. He says, in me, you may have peace. I don't know where you're searching for peace today. I can find myself searching for it in a lot of worldly things that make me feel happy in the moment, that gives me that instant gratification, right? Whether it's that coffee drink that I love getting. And there's nothing wrong with enjoying those things, y'all. But to find this everlasting peace that we crave, that you crave, you're only going to find that in Jesus. And I love that where he says, take heart. Mm. Take heart. Take heart is receiving courage, confidence, and cheer from God.
0: Yeah.
1: So hold on to that today. Yes, go enjoy that drink that you love so much, that caffeinated drink, the fruity drink, whatever it is. But at the end of the day, you're going to find that everlasting peace in Jesus

0: 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We're looking for some faithful, friendly people to answer calls during our fundraiser. 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
1: Some mornings coming in to work, I'm not having a great day, and I just know that God is using your all's music to change my day, to change my outlook. And there was even a day the first week of school that if my little Honda could have done a burnout out of the parking lot, I hate to say this, but I believe it would have. I just was ready to go and turn on the ignition. What's blaring on the radio but the song that says, I'm so blessed, and just keeps repeating it. So God really is like, you know, chill out. You're blessed. You've got this. I'm going to get you through it.
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Seek the Lord while he may be found. 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

partly cloudy skies expected for this evening and warm temperatures other than just a stray shower or thunder shower, mainly in the high terrain. And for tonight, expect partly cloudy skies with a stray shower possible. Overnight lows drop into the upper 50s and lower 60s with light winds. For Saturday, the first half of the weekend, expect partly cloudy skies, a chance for a shower or storm, mainly in the high terrain, so very isolated chances. Highs will be back to the middle and upper 80s with light winds and more heat for Sunday with high temperatures near 90. Storm Track 5 Weather Center, meteorologist Kit Alexander.

Between the rush of the morning and the wind down at night, school days can feel like a blur. But 88.3 WCQR is with you every step of the way. 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

0: Psalm 30 verse 5 tells us, "For his anger is but for a moment, and his favor is for a lifetime. Weeping may tarry for the night, but joy comes with the morning."
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0: This verse is an awesome promise once you get to the second half of it. But the word anger may set some of us on edge. We don't like the idea of an angry God. Or maybe we think of God as perpetually angry, as if it's our job to appease him in the hopes that he doesn't drop the hammer on us. But that isn't what this verse says about God. Psalm 30 verse 5 says that while God gets angry justly over sin and evil, God does not live angry. He is provoked to anger, but his favor is for a lifetime. His demeanor, his posture, his heart is love and favor, smiling upon his people. His anger must be provoked, but his favor is permanent. His anger at our sin may bring consequences that are painful, but his posture and heart toward us still brings joy with the morning. He is a saving God, including from his own wrath. That's why he sent his son to save. God's love and favor are permanent. He overflows with mercy and delights to bring us to a place of joy. So we praise him.
1: Author, speaker Barnabas Piper is a pastor at Emmanuel Nashville. 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